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6: There's a good chance of showers and a thunderstorm tonight and tomorrow. The overnight low 13, tomorrow's high 23. Showers tomorrow night and Thursday, again the low 13 and the high 23.
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5: There's a good chance of showers and a thunderstorm tonight and tomorrow. The overnight low 13, tomorrow's high 23. Showers tomorrow night and Thursday, again the low 13 and the high 23.
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5: There's a good chance of showers and a thunderstorm tonight and tomorrow. The overnight low 13. Tomorrow's high 23. Showers tomorrow night and Thursday. Again, the low 13 and the high 23.
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4: There's a good chance of showers and a thunderstorm tonight and tomorrow. The overnight low 13, tomorrow's high 23. Showers tomorrow night and Thursday, again the low 13 and the high 23.
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0: 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Just wide awake, waiting on a good night kiss. 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
5: There's a good chance of showers and a thunderstorm tonight and tomorrow. The overnight low 13, tomorrow's high 23. Showers tomorrow night and Thursday, again the low 13 and the high 23.
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8: There's a good chance of showers and a thunderstorm tonight and tomorrow. The overnight low 13, tomorrow's high 23. Showers tomorrow night and Thursday, again the low 13 and the high 23.
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was made and played in Canada. 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
6: There's a good chance of showers and a thunderstorm tonight and tomorrow. The overnight low 13. Tomorrow's high 23. Showers tomorrow night and Thursday. Again, the low 13 and the high 23.
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2: There's a good chance of showers and a thunderstorm tonight and tomorrow. The overnight low 13. Tomorrow's high 23. Showers tomorrow night and Thursday. Again, the low 13 and the high 23.
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1: Good morning, I'm Richard Coffin. Illegal drugs with an estimated street value of $26,700 were seized during raids in Barrie and Timmins last Wednesday. A man from Barrie and a woman from Timmins are up on a long list of charges. OPP, Nishnabiaski, and Timmins police were all involved with the investigation. They seized 210 grams of suspected cocaine, 75 grams of methamphetamine, about 500 Percocet pills, drug paraphernalia, and about $28,000 in cash. You can see the list of charges at MyTimmonsNow.com. Timmins Walk and Talk has started as a Facebook page for anyone who wants company when they're out walking. Christy Marinig organized it just for that purpose. She says in their first couple of weeks, walkers and talkers have been out on the Gillies, Hersey, Scout Rock, and Terry Fox trails.
2: We've been doing between 2 and 5 kilometers. Some people can only walk shorter distances. Some people walk longer. We also have different speeds of walkers.
1: Some people bring their dogs, and she says that's okay. Hear more about Timmins Walk and Talk in the audio on our website. The province is expanding student and family support offices to all 72 school boards across Ontario. Officials say it will give parents and families a clear, effective way to get help regarding their child's education and find solutions faster after initial engagement with the child's teacher and principal. Education Minister Paul Calandra says parents should have a clear and consistent way to raise concerns and get answers when it comes to their child's education. He says they're strengthening accountability across the province's school boards and making sure families can get the support they need when they need it. And most members of the CD Howe Institute's Monetary Policy Council are calling for the Bank of Canada to keep its target for its benchmark policy interest rate at 2.25% for the next year. Officials say uncertainty stemming from the ongoing trade war with the U.S. was a prevailing theme at their latest meeting. They unanimously called for the bank to hold the overnight rate target steady at its scheduled announcement this morning and again next month, with most members voting for the same rate through the next 12 months. The council includes the chief economists of Canada's largest banks, along with leading academic economists and financial market experts. For these stories and more, go to MyTimmonsNow.com.
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3: Cloudy skies and a chance of showers continue throughout the entire day today. Risk of a thunderstorm early this morning, looking at a high of 24, dropping down to 12 overnight. Tomorrow, you can expect a mix of sun and cloud and a chance of showers, high of 23, while Friday's calling for clouds and a high of 24. This weekend is looking like a mix of sun and cloud and a chance of showers with temps in the mid-20s, while right now in Timmins, it's foggy and 15 degrees.
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0: Lainey Wilson, Phone, Keys, Wallet, Country 93.1, that one with John Mayer. How you doing this morning? Yes, the second day back to school for the kids. And you know what? Taking a look at the weather, right? We've seen quite a bit of rain, especially yesterday, right? We had quite the downpour for that first day back to school. But, you know, jumping ahead a little bit to the weekend, things are going to be shaping up to be a pretty decent Saturday. And, well, I guess you can start checking off how many nice Saturdays are going to be left. And I say that regarding to like summertime, because I know there's going to be a lot of nice summer, nice Saturdays in winter. I got to be so careful not to offend the snowmobile community. It's something I used to get warned. They're like, you know, when you talk about summertime being nice, you're really offending a lot of the snowmobile community. And I'm like, two things can be real. Winter can be nice and so can summer. My God. Sorry, I know. It's way too early in the morning to bring out the rah, rah, rah, rah sound effects, but no, Saturday's looking like a pretty nice day, and yeah, you know, you won't have a lot of Saturdays left for fishing unless you're into ice fishing. But with that being said, today, well, we want to kind of dive into the weird world of things that you can use as bait that, well, you don't see people on TV fishing using these particular items as bait, right? They're always showing off their big fancy lures that probably cost you an arm and a leg just so you can get it snagged on a stump and lose it, right? Well, today, we're not going to have that. Nope. We're talking about your average household items that you could probably find at a dollar store, which could probably end up reeling you in a pretty big catch. So that's something we're going to dive into because, yeah, again, not too many weekends for lake fishing left.
1: From mines to the mic. Honestly, we dug him up by accident.
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Well, there are some things you can just pick up that might work better as bait than what you're using. And we're going to dive into number one here right after Owen Wrigley.

0: Yeah, you see, nobody taught Owen Wrigling to keep a blanket in the back of the car. That way, you never got to give up a sweater. Oh, you're cold? Why don't you grab the cuddle blankie from the back? Wham, bam, wunga dunga. Always keep a, okay, just throwing it out there. Always keep a blanket in the back of your car for those cold, chilly nights, okay? Goes a long way. Then you never got to give up a sweater, and then you don't have to go buy new ones. All right, moving on. That was Owen Wrigling. Love the sweater song, Country 93.1. Yeah, not too many Saturdays left when it comes to heading out onto the lake and casting off there to, you know, reel in a big catch. And, well, we want to make sure that when you do get out there that you...
1: And I promise you, I'm going to do my best.
0: Yeah, you better get out there and do your best. We're talking about fishing here. And when you go fishing, yeah, there's a lot of those fancy old lures out there. Yeah, they sure can be shiny and they sure can put a dent in the wallet. And if you grew up where I grew up, well, chances are you're just going to snag that lure onto the stump and you'll never ever see it again. So today we're jumping into some of the things that make pretty good lure, and you'll probably find it in your pantry instead of the tackle box. Yep, number one, ramen. Yeah, cooked ramen. Go to the dollar store, buy all, you know, like you get like 18 packs of ramen for a dollar and you don't trust it enough to eat it. Perfect bait, okay? And anglers online have been showing off their catches using plain instant ramen noodles. The trick is you cook the noodles, right? And then you kind of, you take the hook and you put it inside the cup of noodles and you kind of spin it around, right? Get the noodles all sort of wrapped around the hook there, right? And then you just kind of cast it out. Some anglers will throw some ramen into the water first just to kind of, you know, get the fish circling about. And, yeah, some of the fish that anglers have pulled out of the water using nothing but instant ramen, which, again, you can get a lot of at the dollar store for pretty cheap. It's quite impressive.
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1: Good morning, I'm Richard Coffin. Illegal drugs with an estimated street value of $26,700 were seized during raids in Barrie and Timmins last Wednesday. A man from Barrie and a woman from Timmins are up on a long list of charges. OPP Anishinaabeyaski and Timmins police were all involved with the investigation. They seized 210 grams of suspected cocaine, 75 grams of methamphetamine, about 500 Percocet pills, drug paraphernalia, and about $28,000 in cash. You can see the list of charges at MyTimmonsNow.com. Timmins Walk and Talk has started as a Facebook page for anyone who wants company when they're out walking. Christy Marinig organized it just for that purpose. She says in their first couple of weeks, walkers and talkers have been out on the Gillies, Hersey, Scout Rock, and Terry Fox trails.
2: We've been doing between 2 and 5 kilometers. Some people can only walk shorter distances. Some people walk longer. We also have different speeds of walkers.
1: Some people bring their dogs, and she says that's okay. Hear more about Timmins Walk and Talk in the audio on our website. The province is expanding student and family support offices to all 72 school boards across Ontario. Officials say it will give parents and families a clear, effective way to get help regarding their child's education and find solutions faster after initial engagement with the child's teacher and principal. Education Minister Paul Calandra says parents should have a clear and consistent way to raise concerns and get answers when it comes to their child's education. He says they're strengthening accountability across the province's school boards and making sure families can get the support they need when they need it. And most members of the CD Howe Institute's Monetary Policy Council are calling for the Bank of Canada to keep its target for its benchmark policy interest rate at 2.25% for the next year. Officials say uncertainty stemming from the ongoing trade war with the U.S. was a prevailing theme at their latest meeting. They unanimously called for the bank to hold the overnight rate target steady at its scheduled announcement this morning and again next month, with most members voting for the same rate through the next 12 months. The council includes the chief economists of Canada's largest banks, along with leading academic economists and financial market experts. For these stories and more, go to MyTimmonsNow.com.
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3: Yeah, you're looking at cloudy skies today. A chance of showers is going to be continuing throughout the entire day today. Looking at a risk of a thunderstorm early this morning, high of 24. Dropping down to 12 overnight. Tomorrow, you can expect a mix of sun and cloud and a chance of showers, high of 23, while Friday's calling for clouds and a high of 24. This weekend is looking like a mix of sun and cloud and chance of showers with temps around the mid-20s. Well, right now in Timmins, it's foggy and 15 degrees.
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call someone who'll give me two quarters. Takes two quarters to make a call, Travis. Oh, it's Travis Tritt. Here's a quarter. Welcome to Tim's Night. Coming up, we'll talk about that after Sean Austin.

Sean Austin and Settle for a Drink Country 93.1. And yes, welcome to Timmins Night is something that's coming up, something that definitely piques a bit of interest in your humble morning show host here because, well, I would love to have an opportunity to, you know, meet more of the local organizations and community groups and check out some of the more of the services that are available here. I mean, since my time here in January, sure, I've had a great opportunity to, you know, rub shoulders with a lot of different great organizations that exist here in Timmins, but I'm sure that is kind of just the tip of the iceberg when it comes to that, right? So, you know, that's a chance to meet people.

0: behind these organizations, find out what's available here in Timmins, everything from sports and recreation to culture, volunteering opportunities, municipal services, and a lot more. So yeah, as someone who still feels like a newcomer, right, it's a way to help you feel a little more connected to their new community here, right? Everyone is welcome. So, you know, if you're new, or maybe you lived here your entire life, trust me, if you've lived here your entire life, there's going to be a lot of value in you being present at Welcome to Timmins Night, because, well, you're the kind of person I want to talk to, right? Because you'll also know the nit and gritty of the town. Hey, I'm still young, all right? Young enough that I still need to spread my wings and have a little fun out there, right? Right? No, I'm in my 40s now. All the fun came to an end. We spend most nights knitting scarves for a kitty cat I don't have anymore. It's getting sad. Why'd I take it down this sad route? I don't know. Let's get it back happy again, because Welcome to Timmins Night, that's been around since 1994. It's going down September 9th from 6 to 8 down at the Mac. I hope to see you there.
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0: Good times and tan lines. Zach Top. And hey, you know, while you're out there, getting the most out of what's left of summertime here, fall officially taking over in 20 days from now. 20 days of summer left, which means you definitely got to try to get out there, enjoy some good times and tan lines. Saturday, looking right now like it's going to be a little bit cloudy, a high of 24 to 25. That is going to be another nice day to get out into the community, head to some of the local hotspots, maybe Hersey Lake. I say that a lot because it's the only beach I've visited so far. And while you're out there, just keep in mind, we do have Katrina out there as well. She took on the role of being our summer cruiser. They threw my name onto a Jeep Wrangler. It's a strange feeling to have. It's first radio job where my name's been put on anything out there. But anywho, definitely don't want to cut someone off with that. No, the point being, while you're out and about and, getting out there, enjoying up those last 20 days of summer you got left, if you happen to see that Jeep Wrangler that has Dean Machine written on it, which I swear they somehow went back in time and they're like, I wonder what nicknames the kids gave Dean back when he was in public school. Oh, yes, the Dean Machine, yes. Which, true. That was a nickname back in public school. You see the Dean Machine out there with Katrina? Well, find her. Say hello. Katrina's got presents. Many presents for you. In fact, we spent a lot of time in discussions on what would make some of the best presents to put in that vehicle for Katrina to hand out, like cell phone holders, coasters, frisbees. We got some really nice bottle openers because, well, it's country music, right? If there's a few things that seem to have a common theme, a bottle opener can fit into that pretty easily there. So find Katrina. Like I say, you see that Dean Machine park somewhere, Katrina won't be far, and there's presents. Go talk to her. You might get some presents.
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And one of the best ways to get into the know, your Country 93.1 morning news, right? Richard Coffin, he'll be coming up here in about 6 minutes. All right, he's got that for you. We got that new one from Taylor Swift coming up next. Right now, though, Darius Rucker, Beers and Sunshine, Country 93.1. Well, I-

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1: Good morning, I'm Richard Coffin. Illegal drugs with an estimated street value of $26,700 were seized during raids in Barrie and Timmins last Wednesday. A man from Barrie and a woman from Timmins are up on a long list of charges. OPP, Nishnabiaski, and Timmins police were all involved with the investigation. They seized 210 grams of suspected cocaine, 75 grams of methamphetamine, about 500 Percocet pills, drug paraphernalia, and about $28,000 in cash. You can see the list of charges at MyTimmonsNow.com. Timmins Walk and Talk has started as a Facebook page for anyone who wants company when they're out walking. Christy Marinig organized it just for that purpose. She says in their first couple of weeks, walkers and talkers have been out on the Gillies, Hersey, Scout Rock, and Terry Fox trails.
2: We've been doing between 2 and 5 kilometers. Some people can only walk shorter distances. Some people walk longer. We also have different speeds of walkers.
1: Some people bring their dogs, and she says that's okay. Hear more about Timmins Walk and Talk in the audio on our website. The province is expanding student and family support offices to all 72 school boards across Ontario. Officials say it will give parents and families a clear, effective way to get help regarding their child's education and find solutions faster after initial engagement with the child's teacher and principal. Education Minister Paul Calandra says parents should have a clear and consistent way to raise concerns and get answers when it comes to their child's education. He says they're strengthening accountability across the province's school boards and making sure families can get the support they need when they need it. And most members of the CD Howe Institute's Monetary Policy Council are calling for the Bank of Canada to keep its target for its benchmark policy interest rate at 2.25% for the next year. Officials say uncertainty stemming from the ongoing trade war with the U.S. was a prevailing theme at their latest meeting. They unanimously called for the bank to hold the overnight rate target steady at its scheduled announcement this morning and again next month, with most members voting for the same rate through the next 12 months. The council includes the chief economists of Canada's largest banks, along with leading academic economists and financial market experts. For these stories and more, go to MyTimmonsNow.com.
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3: Yeah, you're looking at cloudy skies today and a chance of showers that's going to continue throughout the entire day. Risk of a thunderstorm early in the morning. Hopefully that time has come and gone, but looking at a high of 24 for today, dropping down to 12 overnight. Tomorrow, expect a mix of sun and cloud and a chance of showers, high of 23. While Friday's calling for clouds and a high of 24, the weekend is looking like a mix of sun and cloud with a chance of showers, temps hovering around the mid-20s. While right now in Timmins, it's foggy and 16 degrees.
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0: Sherry Clark, Northern Girl Country 93.1. And today we're talking about fishing. Why? Well, because when you take a look, you got about 20 days of summer left. Now, this Saturday coming up here, seeing a decent high, you know, 24, 25. A little bit of cloudage in the sky at this particular moment is what's being reported. And hey, that's going to be a perfect day to get out there, get in some of that last minute summer fishing. And when it comes to bait, you know, sometimes you don't need the shiny, fancy things that you pick up at the old convenience store. No, sometimes you don't have to look any further than your own pantry to find something that, well, the fish are really going to love. And well, you might not know this, but there's one thing fish love just about as much as humans do, and you probably didn't know.
1: We can eat hot dogs?
0: That's right. You fish, you can definitely eat hot dogs. In fact, fish do love hot dogs. Adele texted that in as well. The things Adele texted in this morning, she basically, it feels like she got a look at what I was talking about today, because a few of the things she texted in are definitely on my list of things that you can use right out of the pantry to catch some fish. And yes, hot dogs, one of them. In fact, a lot of anglers will take chunks of hot dog and use them to catch fish, right? Panfish, carp, trout. And if you think about it, right, they're salty, they're oily. And well, let's just say some hot dogs, especially certain brands, can have a very pungent and potent smell, which, well, I guess that's what attracts us to them, isn't it? Someone's cooking hot dogs. It's basically junk food for fish, right? The downside is you don't get to eat the hot dogs. You gotta use them, right? And I don't know, it depends how far you want to take it. A picture of the day where it's like, yeah, when I caught that big old northern pike there, that 47-pound northern pike I reeled in, yeah. That was the day I decided to use the cheese-filled hot dogs. Now, if you're using the Polish sausage brand, well, you can expect to catch yourself maybe a little sunfish. But, you know, if you want the big northern pike, well, then you better get them cheddar-filled ones.
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Chesney, Carry On. Well, that's a totally normal way to say Kenny. Oh. Kenny Chesney. I don't know why I'm full of vinegar today. I don't know what's going on. Anywho, let's talk about the long weekend. We'll get into that right after Chris Jansen, Country 93.1.

0: Chris Jansen and Fix a Drink, which is something you could probably do on the coming up Monday, like right at noon. How often do you get to mix a drink at noon on a Monday? Probably never, because you're usually at work, right? Yeah, you got to be at work. I don't think the boss is going to appreciate it. Yeah, actually, I can guarantee they won't appreciate it. Most places have a pretty strong stance when it comes to substances on the property. Not that I know a lot about that. Anywho. Yes, Labor Day weekend coming up here. And hard to believe, right? Already heading towards another long weekend, right? And just around the corner, which means, it's another chance to, again, squeeze out a little more summer into your calendar before we start really diving into the cooler mornings and, well, that unmistakable fall feeling here in the north. Yes, those crispy, cool mornings. Whether your plans do involve heading out to the lake or firing up the barbecue, getting together with friends and family, or taking it easy, right? I like to choose that lane. You know, friends and family, that takes effort, all right? I'll save that for a work day. On the weekend, just leave me alone. No, I'm kidding. It's going to be a great time to connect with some friends and family. Heck, even thinking about making the drive out to the 9-hour drive to go visit my mom this weekend. We'll see if I have the energy to do that. And yeah, whether you're hitting the highway yourself, make sure you give yourself extra time. Be patient with other drivers. Of course, a lot of people are going to be looking to do some traveling this weekend. So get out there, enjoy it. Right, soak up whatever sunshine Mother Nature decides to give us for this weekend, right? Because it is going to be one of those last long weekends of the summer. And I do hope you have a fantastic Labor Day weekend coming up.
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1: Good morning. I'm Richard Coffin. Illegal drugs with an estimated street value of $26,700 were seized during raids in Barrie and Timmins last Wednesday. A man from Barrie and a woman from Timmins are up on a long list of charges. OPP, Anishinaabeyaski, and Timmins police were all involved with the investigation. They seized 210 grams of suspected cocaine, 75 grams of methamphetamine, about 500 Percocet pills, drug paraphernalia, and about $28,000 in cash. You can see the list of charges at MyTimmonsNow.com. Timmins Walk and Talk has started as a Facebook page for anyone who wants company when they're out walking. Christy Marinig organized it just for that purpose. She says in their first couple of weeks, walkers and talkers have been out on the Gillies, Hersey, Scout Rock, and Terry Fox trails.
2: We've been doing between 2 and 5 kilometers. Some people can only walk shorter distances. Some people walk longer. We also have different speeds of walkers.
1: Some people bring their dogs, and she says that's okay. Hear more about Timmins Walk and Talk in the audio on our website. The province is expanding student and family support offices to all 72 school boards across Ontario. Officials say it will give parents and families a clear, effective way to get help regarding their child's education and find solutions faster after initial engagement with the child's teacher and principal. Education Minister Paul Calandra says parents should have a clear and consistent way to raise concerns and get answers when it comes to their child's education. He says they're strengthening accountability across the province's school boards and making sure families can get the support they need when they need it. And most members of the CD Howe Institute's Monetary Policy Council are calling for the Bank of Canada to keep its target for its benchmark policy interest rate at 2.25% for the next year. Officials say uncertainty stemming from the ongoing trade war with the U.S. was a prevailing theme at their latest meeting. They unanimously called for the bank to hold the overnight rate target steady at its scheduled announcement this morning and again next month, with most members voting for the same rate through the next 12 months. The council includes the chief economists of Canada's largest banks, along with leading academic economists and financial market experts. For these stories and more, go to MyTimmonsNow.com.
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4: Cloudy skies and a chance of showers. That's going to continue throughout the entire day. It looks like we've gotten past that risk of a thunderstorm for early this morning. High at 24, dropping down to 12 overnight. Tomorrow, you can expect a mix of sun and cloud and a chance of showers. High at 23, while Friday's calling for clouds and a high at 24. This weekend, looking like a mix of sun and cloud with a chance of showers and temps in the mid-20s. While right now in Timmins, it's foggy and 16 degrees.
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quiet. It's my favorite part of the song. Oh, the chicks in Ready to Run Country 93.1. The list of the 10 best places in Canada to live came out, and we're going to see how Timmins stacks up after High Valley.

0: Valley Fools Country 93.1. And yes, the best places to live in Canada. This one coming from the DeNovo Group. That's kind of like one of the ones that's held with like a bit of a higher standard, right? That list came out. And yeah, I bet you're wondering where Timmins landed on that list of the top 10 best places to live in Canada. And well, the answer is, well, it didn't make the list. Ah, gee whiz. Ah. Sudbury made the list, though. That's all Sudbury needs for its ego. No, Sudbury did land at number 5 on that list of the top 10 places to live. And, well, if we were to find a place on that list for Timmins, you know, where do you think that would sort of land? Well, a lot of people are assuming it would be in that 40 to 50 range, which... Well, when you think about it, right? Like, that's pretty good. I mean, we'll take it. That's not too bad at all. When you think about how many cities and towns and communities there are in Canada as a whole, you know, to be in that 40-50 range, yeah, it's a pretty great spot. In fact, it beat the place I came from. It beats up the place that I just came from before moving here to Timmins. And that place... Well, that spawned Ryan Gosling. But I guess we have Shania Twain here, too. So, I mean, that's a... That's a pretty heavy hitter, but oh, there's a lot of great things about living in Timmins, right? I mean, there's affordability, the outdoor lifestyle and these northern communities, right? Like, Timmins does pretty darn good. And it's one of those places that can offer like world-class fishing and hunting and snowmobiling. And on top of that, I mean, who has to drive more than 5 minutes to get to work, right? So... When it comes to our list of the best places on in Canada to live, I'd say Timmins would get up there pretty high because, yeah, there's a lot this community offers that you're not going to find anywhere else in the world.
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0: Aaron Prochet, Let's Get Rowdy, Country 93.1. And yeah, Let's Get Rowdy for the 46th annual Terry Fox Run. Man, that's going to be coming up here on Sunday, September 20th. And yeah, you know, it's all about a dream. And not often does an individual get to have a dream where that dream is carried on through generations afterwards, right? And it's a pretty important thing. So that 46th annual Terry Fox Run going down on September 20th, that's going to be happening, kicking off there at Gillies Lake. And of course, you're absolutely invited to take part. And whether you run, walk, roll, or simply come out to cheer, right? This is a chance to help carry on that dream Terry Fox had, right? Because it was way back in like 1980 that he set out on that marathon of hope to run across Canada and raise money for cancer research. And he ran thousands of kilometers before cancer forced him to stop, but his mission never did stop. And well, today, communities, including right here in Timmins, all across Canada, continue that journey through the Terry Fox Run and raising that vital money for cancer research. So yeah, if you get a chance, mark it on the calendar, put an alarm in the phone, you know, let your family know, let your friends know, even that one coworker that always sits in the corner in the lunchroom by themselves, that you're going to be heading down the Gillies Lake on Sunday, September 20th, and you're heading there, well, to help a dream continue long after the dreamer has left us.
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1: Good morning, I'm Richard Coffin. Illegal drugs with an estimated street value of $26,700 were seized during raids in Barrie and Timmins last Wednesday. A man from Barrie and a woman from Timmins are up on a long list of charges. OPP, Nishnabiaski, and Timmins police were all involved with the investigation. They seized 210 grams of suspected cocaine, 75 grams of methamphetamine, about 500 Percocet pills, drug paraphernalia, and about $28,000 in cash. You can see the list of charges at MyTimmonsNow.com. Timmins Walk and Talk has started as a Facebook page for anyone who wants company when they're out walking. Christy Marinig organized it just for that purpose. She says in their first couple of weeks, walkers and talkers have been out on the Gillies, Hersey, Scout Rock, and Terry Fox trails.
2: We've been doing between 2 and 5 kilometers. Some people can only walk shorter distances. Some people walk longer. We also have different speeds of walkers.
1: Some people bring their dogs, and she says that's okay. Hear more about Timmins Walk and Talk in the audio on our website. The province is expanding student and family support offices to all 72 school boards across Ontario. Officials say it will give parents and families a clear, effective way to get help regarding their child's education and find solutions faster after initial engagement with the child's teacher and principal. Education Minister Paul Calandra says parents should have a clear and consistent way to raise concerns and get answers when it comes to their child's education. He says they're strengthening accountability across the province's school boards and making sure families can get the support they need when they need it. And most members of the CD Howe Institute's Monetary Policy Council are calling for the Bank of Canada to keep its target for its benchmark policy interest rate at 2.25% for the next year. Officials say uncertainty stemming from the ongoing trade war with the U.S. was a prevailing theme at their latest meeting. They unanimously called for the bank to hold the overnight rate target steady at its scheduled announcement this morning and again next month, with most members voting for the same rate through the next 12 months. The council includes the chief economists of Canada's largest banks, along with leading academic economists and financial market experts. For these stories and more, go to MyTimmonsNow.com.
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3: You're going to be looking at some cloudy skies and a chance of showers. That's going to last throughout the entire day today. And it looks like we've made it past that risk of a thunderstorm for this morning. No, we did get a bit of thunder this morning and some lightning earlier on. But looking at a high of 24 for today, dropping down to 12 overnight. Tomorrow, expect a mix of sun and cloud and a chance of showers and a high of 23. While Friday is calling for clouds and a high of 24, this weekend is looking like a mix of sun and cloud with a chance of showers. Temps are going to be hovering in the mid-20s. While right now in Timmins, it's misty and 16 degrees.
0: We've come to the conclusion there's never too much country.
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1: This is Canadian, original, and on the rise. 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

0: fancy. I've got a keg. Country 93.1. And yes, there's going to be a pretty decent weather going down this Saturday. And well, as we look at the date today being September 2nd, just a mere measly 20 days remain of summer, which means, well, you better get out there and do some fishing this Saturday. And when it comes to fishing, yeah, sometimes you'll think, well, the best way to catch a fish is to go spend a lot of money, buy some fancy big old lure that's real shiny. I mean, heck, I like shiny. And you throw that in there, but sometimes you don't have to look nearly as far as your own pantry. And when it comes to certain types of bait that you can find right at home, well, there's a lot of anglers who say dog food is definitely one of those baits that you should keep on the radar when you're heading out. I would just feel bad for the dog, right? Because they would see you get the dog food and they'd be like, oh, food time. But then they'd see you walking away and all your dog is doing is,
1: no. Wait.
0: Yeah, that's your dog watching you take their food to go fishing with it. But yeah, some anglers do swear by dry dog food, especially when targeting like carp. They say that the pellets will soften up when they hit the water, that it releases scent and attracts fish surprisingly well. And yeah, the only downside is watching your dog fall into a pit of despair and confusion while it watches you leave with its food and then come back with a fish. And in that case, too, I do feel like you got to give some credit to your canine companion, right?
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Madeline Merlot broken heart thing. Oh my goodness, there's going to be a magic show happening at the fair. Ooh, we need to talk right after Shaboozy on Country 93.1. Shake a face.

0: Shaboozy and Cowgirl. Country 93.1. Okay, yeah. We're talking about a magic show here, okay? Magic is now back on the table. And hey, you know, you might not know it, but I actually can do a bit of magic myself, right? If I wanted to, check this out. I'm going to pull the rabbit out of my hat right now. I guess I forgot to feed it. Oops. Okay, let's get on topic here. We're talking about the Fall Fair, which, yes, every time I talk about it, something else pops out, like the Kevin Smith magic show that's going to be happening. Magic. That's fun, right? Yeah. Everybody's been in that place, right? Where like the magician or the illusionist will come along and then they do things that just, yeah, you know, it's mind-blowing, but it also makes you feel kind of uncomfortable. Like what is going on with reality? Like, is this real, right? Because, you know, some magicians are just so incredibly talented. But on top of that, yeah, you got a lot to look forward to when it comes to the Timmins Fall Fair because, yeah, as we've been talking about, right, 20 days left of summer here in Northern Ontario and in Timmins, it definitely feels like fall appears a little bit early. But, yeah, over at the Mountjoy Arena, right, that's going to be happening on Saturday the 12th and the 13th this month. And, yeah, something everyone's going to enjoy, right? Again, a magic show, which who gets upset by a magic show? That's going to be awesome, right? There's going to be a petting zoo and pony rides, a kid zone, tasty food, entertainment, a human tractor pull, which there's nothing better than seeing people come together and accomplish something that usually one person could not accomplish, right? Because when it comes to things like that, you know, it's a real sign of community spirit there, right? So, yeah, mark the calendars, get excited. Magic show, again, I'm Kevin Smith. Prepare yourself for, well, your magic show. I guess that's what I'm getting to. Fall Fair, September 12th, September 13th, Mountjoy Arena.
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10: This is Driving the North, the stories of the industries and people who continue to make a difference across the region. This month, we highlight Northern College. As a community college, partnerships with that community are vital to Northern College. President and CEO Mitch Dumas says they offer opportunities, such as the recent Discovery Mining announcement of $5 million towards the Sports Dome and program development. Industries provide funding to fill their own needs through college programs and help develop curriculum.
11: It's an important relationship to have, and we look to have as many more as we can in the future, right, to help support the exact needs that the industries are lacking and have openings for and plan for the future.
10: Dumas adds that funding also comes from tuition and other supports from industry.
11: The combination of all of that and our training division as well generates revenue for us. The Sports Dome hopefully will obviously provide some funding for us as well to help with the bottom line. So all of those different pots together make up what's the funding to operate a college.
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1: Good morning, I'm Richard Coffin. Illegal drugs with an estimated street value of $26,700 were seized during raids in Barrie and Timmins last Wednesday. A man from Barrie and a woman from Timmins are up on a long list of charges. OPP, Anishinaabeyaski, and Timmins police were all involved with the investigation. They seized 210 grams of suspected cocaine, 75 grams of methamphetamine, about 500 Percocet pills, drug paraphernalia, and about $28,000 in cash. You can see the list of charges at MyTimmonsNow.com. Timmins Walk and Talk has started as a Facebook page for anyone who wants company when they're out walking. Christy Marinig organized it just for that purpose. She says in their first couple of weeks, walkers and talkers have been out on the Gillies, Hersey, Scout Rock, and Terry Fox trails.
2: We've been doing between 2 and 5 kilometers. Some people can only walk shorter distances. Some people walk longer. We also have different speeds of walkers.
1: Some people bring their dogs, and she says that's okay. Hear more about Timmins Walk and Talk in the audio on our website. The province is expanding student and family support offices to all 72 school boards across Ontario. Officials say it will give parents and families a clear, effective way to get help regarding their child's education and find solutions faster after initial engagement with the child's teacher and principal. Education Minister Paul Calandra says parents should have a clear and consistent way to raise concerns and get answers when it comes to their child's education. He says they're strengthening accountability across the province's school boards and making sure families can get the support they need when they need it. And most members of the CD Howe Institute's Monetary Policy Council are calling for the Bank of Canada to keep its target for its benchmark policy interest rate at 2.25% for the next year. Officials say uncertainty stemming from the ongoing trade war with the U.S. was a prevailing theme at their latest meeting. They unanimously called for the bank to hold the overnight rate target steady at its scheduled announcement this morning and again next month, with most members voting for the same rate through the next 12 months. The council includes the chief economists of Canada's largest banks, along with leading academic economists and financial market experts. For these stories and more, go to MyTimmonsNow.com.
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5: Well, you know, despite all the clouds up there in the sky, a lot of sunshine breaking through right now. However, there's a chance of showers that, it could happen throughout the entire day, looking at a high of 24, dropping down to 12 overnight. Tomorrow, you can expect a mix of sun and cloud and a chance of showers, high of 23, while Friday's calling for clouds and a high of 24. This weekend is looking like a mix of sun and cloud and a chance of showers with temps sort of in the mid-20s. Well, right now in Timmins, sunshine and 16 degrees.
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Well, George Strait in Heartland, and yes, keep your eyes peeled for that Dean machine. Tell you more at the Thelma and James.

Thelma and James. Happy Ever After You, Country 93.1. And yes, there will be lots of happy to continue once summer is, said and done there. September 22nd, last day of summer, then we'll be pushing into that fall season. And, that doesn't mean the fun doesn't stop, right? This is Timmins. This is

0: Northern Ontario. Some of those winter activities that are just around the corner are, well, some of the things people live, breathe, and die for up here in Timmins. And, well, till we get to that time, though, we still have the Dean Machine out and about visiting all sorts of different places, all sorts of types of different events that are going on throughout the community here and the region. And if you get a chance to see the Dean Machine, which, by the way, it's a Jeep Wrangler, right? just to make sure we're on the same page here. There is not a robot version of me out there handing out free stuff. No, instead, we have the lovely Katrina, who's been driving around this Jeep Wrangler. And, well, she's got presents for you. So if you do end up seeing the Dean Machine, that Jeep Wrangler parked at one of the upcoming events, kind of, well, you know, we got Welcome to Timmins Night on the way. We got the Fall Fair coming up here, the Terry Fox Run coming up here, all places you may potentially catch Katrina with the Dean Machine. Well, just make sure you take a chance, pop over and say hello. And just between us, she's got presents, right? We had some really cool stuff made, right? Our coasters are incredible, all right? I plan on stealing a box of them without anyone noticing, hopefully. We got some great pens, frisbees, the cell phone holders. Those are a pretty hot item. I feel like most people are like, can I get one of those cell phone holders? Because they're really convenient. They're really handy. And yeah, so if you end up seeing that Dean Machine out and about, you know, just throughout the community, you see it parked, well, there won't be a Katrina too far away from that. And yeah, that'll be your chance to pop by, say hello, and who knows what great presents she'll pull out of the back of the Dean Machine to give you.
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0: Luke Bryan, hunting, fishing, and loving every day. Bow-bow! Very fitting song, because, well, we're talking about fishing, especially as we are getting down to the last 20 days of summer. You're definitely going to want to take advantage of days like this upcoming Saturday, right? It's going to be a long weekend Saturday. The weather's looking pretty nice. A little bit of cloudage being reported for the skies that day. Yeah, you know, it's looking like it's going to be shaping up to be a nice day to get out there on the lake and do some fishing. And, well, when it comes to fishing, you don't always need to have the fanciest bait. Sometimes you just need to bring along some gummy worms. Yep. Today we're talking about things you can find in your pantry that make pretty good bait for fishing. And gummy worms are a part of that list. And yeah, we're talking the candy worms, right? And some anglers have reportedly caught fish using them when nothing else was available. Apparently fish just see something worm-shaped and think, oh yeah, it's close enough. It's close enough. I'm going to put that in my mouth now and then eat it. And to be fair, you know, I feel like fish don't really get a lot of time to inspect what's drifting by. Oh, geez, am I like a human fish? No, hang on. We're not getting into that. Anywho, next time you're packing up for that fishing trip, maybe don't panic if you forget the bait. Just remember to bring snacks. And, well, in the worst case scenario, you end up eating them. But in the best case scenario, well, that would be the fish would eat them.
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1: Good morning. I'm Richard Coffin. Illegal drugs with an estimated street value of $26,700 were seized during raids in Barrie and Timmins last Wednesday. A man from Barrie and a woman from Timmins are up on a long list of charges. OPP Nishnabiaski and Timmins police were all involved with the investigation. They seized 210 grams of suspected cocaine, 75 grams of methamphetamine, about 500 Percocet pills, drug paraphernalia, and about $28,000 in cash. You can see the list of charges at MyTimmonsNow.com. Timmins Walk and Talk has started as a Facebook page for anyone who wants company when they're out walking. Christy Marinig organized it just for that purpose. She says in their first couple of weeks, walkers and talkers have been out on the Gillies, Hersey, Scout Rock, and Terry Fox trails.
2: We've been doing between 2 and 5 kilometers. Some people can only walk shorter distances. Some people walk longer. We also have different speeds of walkers.
1: Some people bring their dogs, and she says that's okay. Hear more about Timmins Walk and Talk in the audio on our website. The province is expanding student and family support offices to all 72 school boards across Ontario. Officials say it will give parents and families a clear, effective way to get help regarding their child's education and find solutions faster after initial engagement with the child's teacher and principal. Education Minister Paul Calandra says parents should have a clear and consistent way to raise concerns and get answers when it comes to their child's education. He says they're strengthening accountability across the province's school boards and making sure families can get the support they need when they need it. And most members of the CD Howe Institute's Monetary Policy Council are calling for the Bank of Canada to keep its target for its benchmark policy interest rate at 2.25% for the next year. Officials say uncertainty stemming from the ongoing trade war with the U.S. was a prevailing theme at their latest meeting. They unanimously called for the bank to hold the overnight rate target steady at its scheduled announcement this morning and again next month, with most members voting for the same rate through the next 12 months. The council includes the chief economists of Canada's largest banks, along with leading academic economists and financial market experts. For these stories and more, go to MyTimmonsNow.com.
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5: Well, despite the clouds in the sky, some sunshine is breaking through, but you can expect a chance of showers throughout the entire day, high of 24, dropping down to 12 overnight. Tomorrow, expect a mix of sun and cloud and a chance of showers, looking at a high of 23. While Friday's calling for clouds and a high of 24, this weekend is looking like a mix of sun and cloud and a chance of showers with temps hanging out in the mid-20s. Well, right now in Timmins, it's mix of sun and cloud.
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0: Kelsey Kula, Cut 'Em Loose, Country 93.1. And did you know that MyTimmonsNow.com now has a spot where all our artist interviews get to live in one very convenient place? And you can check out the interview we had with Kelsey Kula. She was a real treat to talk to. So, yeah, definitely worth checking that out. And, oh, it's hard to believe that we're right around the corner from another long weekend, right? Labor Day long weekend coming up, which means, you know, last chance to squeeze out a little more summer into your calendar, especially with back to school kicking off this week, right? Today, day two for the kids going back to school, which means routines have changed. And that can shake things up a little bit, right? A lot of parents are dealing with the morning Olympics right now where, well, it's like a triathlon, getting the kids up, getting them dressed, getting them fed, and then getting them onto the bus with their lunches, too. Then after you take care of all that, you can generally then give yourself a little bit of time in the morning, except, oh, you got to go to work, which then turns into the real grind of the day, right? But yeah, with that long weekend right around the corner, I hope you move into it with the idea of heading out to the lake, you know, firing up the barbecue, having friends and family over, and just, well, enjoying some of that well-earned nothing, right? Because sometimes you really do deserve a chance to do nothing. But yeah, just a reminder, enjoy it. And if you are hitting the highway for this long weekend, you're planning on heading somewhere to do some visiting, make sure you give yourself some extra time. Extra patience is always a virtue when it comes to a long weekend because, yeah, generally the highways are going to be a little bit busier.
1: 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Honestly, we dug him up by accident.
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0: Ryan Hurd and Chasing After You, that one with Maren Morris. And we had a media brief come our way just a few moments ago that the city is experiencing a water main break and emergency repair west of the Mattagami River Bridge. Homes and businesses west of the bridge are being impacted, and that is in the Mount Joy area. They say the estimated time of repair is going to be around 4 p.m. today. And as the day continues, too, we're going to continue to give you updates as we receive them here on Country 93.1. But one of the important things to note here is they are saying portable water is available at the Archie Dillon Sportsplex to refill reusable bottles or containers, and there will be city staff on site to assist. So as of right now, we are going to wait and see what other information comes our way. But yes, the city is experiencing that water main break. It is affecting a lot of individuals right now in Timmins. So just be patient. And again, portable water is available at the Archie Dillon Sportsplex for refilling reusable bottles and containers.
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0: Well, despite the clouds in the sky, some sunshine is breaking through, but you can expect a chance of showers throughout the entire day. High of 24, dropping down to 12 overnight. Tomorrow, expect a mix of sun and cloud and a chance of showers, looking at a high of 23. Well, Friday's calling for clouds and a high of 24. This weekend is looking like a mix of sun and cloud and a chance of showers, with temps hanging out in the mid-20s. Well, right now in Timmins, it's mix of sun and cloud.
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0: Ella Langley and Love and Life Again, Country 93.1. And yes, lots to look forward to as we get into September now. Not only the kids getting back to school, but you got the fall fair on the horizon. Welcome to Timmins Nights coming up. We have the Terry Fox Run also coming up here pretty soon. So always something to do in Timmins. And we also got Shane Button here, and he's Lock, Stock, and Barrel. He's going to be coming in to take over, and he's going to keep you company here till 2 o'clock. So enjoy the rest of your midweek Wednesday, and we'll catch you again tomorrow morning right here on Country 93.1.
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0: Hey, it's the latest from Megan Patrick, Your Daddy's Smile, a song she wrote about her husband, specifically because they have a new baby on the way, due any time now, and they want her to have her daddy's smile. So it's a beautiful song. It's Country 93.1. Hello. If you know anybody or you live on the west side of the Mattagami River, over in the Mountain Joy area, like Norman Street Park, that area. No water. There's a water main break. The city's investigating. They do have potable water available up at the Sportsplex, Archie Dillon Sportsplex. You can go and grab some, take some refillable bottles, reusable bottles and containers and get some water for there. The water might be back on by about 4 o'clock today. That's the hope anyway. We'll cross our fingers. However, the city has put out a thing about a boil water advisory as well. So if it does come back on, you're going to still need to boil your water probably for a while until the health unit can say, hey, no, we're good to go. So just putting that out there, that even if the water comes back on today, it may not be usable right away. Keep an eye out on the city's Facebook page and our Facebook page for any updates that come along.
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0: There's a small chance of some rain as the day goes on today. Up to 24, though, which is good. Tonight down to 12, small chance of rain there again. And tomorrow, mixed sun and clouds, small chance of rain, high of 23. We'll head into the Labor Day long weekend, hovering in those mid-20s right through.
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0: thoughts of the first day back to school. 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You can call or text 705-264-9310. In the meantime, it's a long weekend coming up, right? Labor Day weekend. Monday's the holiday. Lots of maybe the last opportunity, really, to maybe hit up the camp, perhaps. You might be able to squeeze one in later in September, but you never know. You can never trust the weather in that regard. So take full advantage as much as possible, because there is supposed to be still mid-20 temperatures and sunshine, a tiny bit of rain maybe on the weekend, on the Sunday. But otherwise, it should be a good weekend to get that last final camping trip in or walk around the lake or whatever you're going to do with the family. This is the weekend to get out and do it, as Labor Day weekend is upon us. So two shortened school weeks to start the school year, though, which is pretty crazy.
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0: Jake Owen, Barefoot Blue Jean Night, and you can thank a breakup for that song.
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0: Now, I'm not talking about you thanking a breakup for writing the song or anything like that, but just for the fact that he recorded it. So he was almost done the record, and for whatever reason, was listening to this song over and over again one night when his girlfriend at the time came downstairs, and he said, "We're in the process of breaking up," and she said, "You're an idiot if you don't record this one." And, you know, I thought she thought I was an idiot anyway, which is why she was leaving, but I listened. You know, she said she liked this, and she never mentioned his music, ever, because he thinks that was part of the reason they were breaking up. It kept her away. It kept him away from her for so much, so she never complimented him on it. So for her to say that, he said he knew that it was going to be a hit. And he kind of had it in his mind, but that kind of cemented it, and he never realized how big of a hit it was going to be. So to Jake Owen's former girlfriend for calling him an idiot, we got Barefoot Blue Jean Night.
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0: There's a small chance of some rain as the day goes on today. Up to 24, though, which is good. Tonight down to 12, small chance of rain there again. And tomorrow, mixed sun and clouds, small chance of rain, high of 23. We'll head into the Labor Day long weekend, hovering in those mid-20s right through.
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0: Nate Smith, that's Whiskey on You. This is Country 93.1. One down, a whole lot more to go. Right? The first day of school is in the books. Today is day two for most kids. Now, some of the junior kindergartens don't go back today. Brooklyn isn't there today. She was there yesterday, and she goes tomorrow this week, and that's it. They try to ease them in a little bit, right? But if you got any stories to share, we'd love to hear them. 705-264-9310. Maybe it's stories of, you know, you trying to hold it together while sending your kids off to school for the first time. Maybe it was something funny that they came home and said happened at school. We'd love to hear it. For example, my daughter comes home from her first day ever of junior kindergarten yesterday, and Brooklyn says to me, "There were too many people, too many friends." She didn't know who to play with. She said there was too many people for her to decide to go and play with, and it was hard for her to jump around from person to person, which I guess that's a good problem to have if everybody wants to play with her and be friends, right? I guess that's a good thing. She can be a social butterfly, that one. She loves playing with her kids. So I thought it was cute that there was too many friends to play with. I don't know anybody complaining about too many friends. But if you got a fun story to share, please call or text 705-264-9310.
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0: There's a small chance of some rain as the day goes on today. Up to 24, though, which is good. Tonight down to 12, small chance of rain there again. And tomorrow, mixed sun and clouds, small chance of rain, high of 23. We'll head into the Labor Day long weekend, hovering in those mid-20s right through.
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1: Used to be okay, just being a rolling stone. 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

0: Cooper Allen, New Normal, Country 93.1. How you doing? With day one of school in the books, kids at day two now. Maybe there was some fun stories from yesterday, and talking to you about a few of these and asking you to share them. 705-264-9310. You can call or text. And one of those text messages came in from Chantel. And this is a really great one, because a lot of times you think when I explain to you what happened here, you're gonna think, oh man, that kid probably got laughed at, he got bullied, picked on, not a great first impression. But it's actually all the opposite. So Chantel said that her son was going to a brand new school, starting fresh, and there's some stairs at this school, and he was going down the stairs, and his foot caught the end of the step, and he fell, and he slid down a bunch of stairs, backpack went flying, not like in the movies and TV shows where they're holding all their books. She said they were in the backpack, so nothing got scattered, but the backpack did go flying. And she said he looked up mortified, thinking, oh, this is a great first impression. All right, where's the laughs? And they didn't come. Everybody was just kind of like, oh my God, are you okay? And they went over, and one other kid picked up his backpack and handed it to him, made sure he was all good, asked if he needed to go to the office. And that was the end of it. They were all super supportive and helpful. And if that's the way schools are going, man, I think we're doing something right. So let's keep that energy happening.
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5: There's a small chance of some rain as the day goes on today. Up to 24, though, which is good. Tonight down to 12, small chance of rain there again. And tomorrow, mixed sun and clouds, small chance of rain, high of 23. We'll head into the Labor Day long weekend, hovering in those mid-20s right through.
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1: I'm Bob McIntyre. It'll be later today, the city is estimating 4 o'clock, before the water is back on west of the bridge. When it is, there will be a boil water advisory in effect. Work to reline the water mains along Riverside Drive resulted in a main rupturing yesterday, hence all the water on the road. While you're waiting for the restoration of water, you can fill whatever containers you have at the Archie Dillon Sportsplex. City staff is on hand to help with that. For details on the boil water advisory and what it entails, go to mytimmonsnow.com. Illegal drugs with an estimated street value of $26,700 were seized during raids in Barrie and Timmins last Wednesday. A man from Barrie and a woman from Timmins are up on a long list of charges. OPP, Anishinaabe, and Timmins police were all in on the bust. They seized 210 grams of what they think is cocaine, 75 grams of methamphetamine, about 500 Percocet pills, drug paraphernalia, and about $28,000 in cash. Timmins Walk and Talk has begun as a Facebook page for anyone who wants company when they're out walking. Christy Marinig organized it just for that purpose. She says in their first couple of weeks, walkers and talkers have been out on the Gillies, Hersey, Scout Rock, and Terry Fox trails.
2: We've been doing between 2 and 5 kilometers. Some people can only walk shorter distances. Some people walk longer. We also have different speeds of walkers.
1: Some people bring their dogs, and Marinig says that's okay. Hear more about Timmins Walk and Talk in audio form on our website. The province is expanding student and family support offices to all 72 school boards across Ontario. It's intended to give parents and families a clear, effective way to get help regarding their child's education and find solutions faster after initial engagement with the teacher and principal. Education Minister Paul Calandra says parents should have a clear and consistent way to raise concerns and get answers when it comes to their child's education. He says his department is strengthening accountability across the province's school boards and making sure families can get the support they need when they need it. For these stories and more, go to mytimmonsnow.com.
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6: There's a small chance of some rain as the day goes on today. Up to 24, though, which is good. Tonight down to 12, small chance of rain there again. And tomorrow, mixed sun and clouds, small chance of rain, high of 23. We'll head into the Labor Day long weekend, hovering in those mid-20s right through.
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0: I hope there's Gabby Barrett on Country 93.1. How you doing? Hey, so there's been some work being done on a water main break that happened in the Mount Joy area west of the Mattagami Bridge, disrupting a lot of water services, a lot of people, a lot of houses affected, and of course, you know, with school happening and not ideal time to have water issues in the morning. They have organized some potable water being available for you, though. If you need any, you can take some refill, reusable water bottles, containers, whatever it might be, and head up to the Archie Dillon Sportsplex. They've got it set up there where you can get your water. They've got city staff to assist you and that kind of thing. They're expecting it to be done by around 4 p.m. That's the estimate right now. If there are any other updates, you can keep an eye out on the City of Timmins Facebook page, which we've shared that to our Facebook page as well. And of course, as we get details, we will let you know.
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0: Latest from Shaboozy, that's Cowgirl. This is Country 93.1. And there's a really cool feature on our website right now that if you haven't had a chance to check this out, highly suggest it. It's called Driving the North, and it's at mytimmonsnow.com. Right on the main page. Right? So when you're on mytimmonsnow.com, right on that big red bar with all the links and stuff, you'll see Driving the North. When you click on that, you can kind of scroll down. And right now there's just one, but the idea will hopefully be more than these as the future moves closer and closer. Right now it's Northern College. So you click on the Drive the North Northern College, and when you go in there, it kind of tells you all the cool things that Northern College does within the community and its growth and how it's ingrained in our society, in our community here. There's a few interview clips that you can go and check out. There's a great video interview that Dean Tripp did with Northern College CEO and President Mitch DeMoss. It really is a cool little thing we've got going on there. You can help learn about businesses in our region. And there'll be another one coming in October. So this can hopefully we'll cross our fingers that it continues. But it's a really cool way to go and learn about the big businesses that are really driving the North. Literally, they're driving our economy. They're driving our jobs. They're driving all that kind of stuff right through the North.
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4: There's a small chance of some rain as the day goes on today. Up to 24, though, which is good. Tonight down to 12, small chance of rain there again. And tomorrow, mixed sun and clouds, small chance of rain, high of 23. We'll head into the Labor Day long weekend, hovering in those mid-20s right through.
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0: latest single from Luke Combs. That song is called Rethink Some Things. You might have heard it. It's on the album The Way I Am. Now, some interesting things about that song is not autobiographical.
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0: The way Luke Combs can just sing everything with such raw emotion might make you think that everything he sings comes from personal life experience. However, that's not the case here, even though he is a co-writer on it. Because, you know, you think this song is all about, you know, not so much a happy marriage or happy, you know, couple, right? It's about a woman, the spark, you know, who's the spark to his powder keg and all sorts of stuff. He makes up his mind to walk away. Well, that's not his real life. Luke Combs is happily married to Nicole Hawking. This is a performance piece, but he's got so much raw emotion in it that you might not think so. He did co-write it, too, with Jacob Davis, brother of Jordan Davis, Dan Isbell, and Reed Isbell, who are known as the Brothers Hunt. So, great little collaboration there. But don't worry, Luke Combs and his wife are all good.
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0: Just Mosca Luke. 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How you doing? How was day one of school yesterday? Man, it came and went pretty dang quick, didn't it? Hopefully your kids had fun, had a good first day. We've heard some really cool stories about at the first day of school, including one from Chantel, which I thought was great. A couple hours ago, we shared this. She said her son had fallen down some stairs at his new school, backpack went flying, but instead of the kids laughing and making fun of him, all of them went over to make sure he was okay. They picked him up, they helped get his backpack, and everything was good. And yeah, it was not like in the movies and not like when most of us were growing up. It was wonderful. I'd love to hear any more stories you've got of how the first day went for your kids. You can call, you can text 705-264-9310.
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0: There's a small chance of some rain as the day goes on today. Up to 24, though, which is good. Tonight down to 12, small chance of rain there again. And tomorrow, mixed sun and clouds, small chance of rain, high of 23. We'll head into the Labor Day long weekend, hovering in those mid-20s right through.
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Jordan Davis, Turn This Truck Around, Country 93.1. Today was day two of school. Kids went back yesterday and hopefully came home with some fun stories to tell. Like this one that came through the Country 93.1 Hospital Foundation 50-50 text line. And Jack apparently went to school. This is coming from his dad, Brandon. Jack went to school and his teacher, brand new teacher, very young teacher, one of the first years as a teacher, still all full of youth and vigor, as his dad said, wanted to start the day off with a bang and really engage the kids. So they did a little in-class simple science experiment, which was supposed to just be creating some foam bubbles coming up over the beakers. But instead, a little too much got added, and it sent a big explosion out of the teacher's beaker,

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0: There's a small chance of some rain as the day goes on today. Up to 24, though, which is good. Tonight down to 12, small chance of rain there again. And tomorrow, mixed sun and clouds, small chance of rain, high of 23. We'll head into the Labor Day long weekend, hovering in those mid-20s right through.
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0: Mix, the Pilot, Country 93.1. I'm Carly Kincaid. Thank you for being here this afternoon. Hope you've had a good day so far. We're going to make our way through the rest of it together. Well, every Saturday and Sunday, we give you the Cross Canada Country Countdown, hosted by Kate Ryan, counting down the 30 biggest songs in Canada. And this artist is a five-time Entertainer of the Year. His ninth studio album is coming out September 8th. It's called Signs. And he is next.
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9: A slight chance of showers overnight. Fog patches developing, the low 12. A mix of sun, cloud, and showers tomorrow, the high 23. More showers overnight Thursday, the low 12. A sun, cloud mix, and 25 Friday.
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0: Owen Riegling, Country 93.1. Well, how frustrating is it when you're scrolling on Instagram, because that's what we do, something catches our attention, we start to watch the video only to realize that the people in it are not real, that they are fake, that they're AI generated. It drives me nuts. Well, Instagram has heard that these things drive us nuts. So now it's renaming its AI creator label to AI generated profile to enhance transparency. And hopefully then we won't be so frustrated, feel like we're being lied to and all of that. Now, accounts that do not apply the AI generated profile label could actually face limitations on their reach.
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day, Potts Farm was a place to go. 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Jack and Jim were a few good men. 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I'm tired of talking, man. Y'all ain't listening. Them old

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0: Wallen. I'm the problem. Country 93.1, the Rotary Club of Timmins Porcupine, proud to host an evening of excellence. It's happening Friday, September 11th at the Porcupine Dante Club. You can get your tickets right now for $60. They're available at Dr. McIver's office or through any Rotary Club member. They would be thrilled to hook you up. Make sure to get your tickets by Friday, okay? So time is running out. And they're going to be presenting the prestigious Paul Harris Fellowship Award to Colleen Landers and McDonald, Wayne Bosser, and the Schumacher Lions Club in recognition of their outstanding dedication and service to our community. So a really, really great event. And you can be there.
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6: A slight chance of showers overnight. Fog patches developing, the low 12. A mix of sun, cloud, and showers tomorrow, the high 23. More showers overnight Thursday, the low 12. A sun, cloud mix, and 25 Friday.
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0: Lake Shelton Boys Round here at Country 93.1. I'm Carly Kincaid. Thank you for spending some of your afternoon here. Hope your day has gone well so far. Now, at this point in the year, whenever you go to social media, you're going to see the kids standing there, going back to school, holding the sign saying first day of grade, whatever. Well, we don't do the sign at our house. We do sidewalk chalk instead. So the kid stands out there with a big number in front of them on the sidewalk. And that's what we've been doing for years and years while our daughter started college. And we kind of said, so what are we supposed to put on the sidewalk? We threw around some ideas, but now it just says college on our sidewalk.
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8: A slight chance of showers overnight. Fog patches developing, the low 12. A mix of sun, cloud, and showers tomorrow, the high 23. More showers overnight Thursday, the low 12. A sun, cloud mix, and 25 Friday.
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0: Zach Toff, South of Sanity, Country 93.1. I'm Carly Kincaid. So I've got a couple of small dogs, and it's my first experience with dogs. So I have questions all the time. Why do they do this? Shouldn't they be doing that? So I go on Google and I ask Google the questions, and sometimes it gives me the answers that I'm looking for. Well, 43% of people, so nearly half, say that they've used AI tools like ChatGPT for pet health or nutrition information, averaging 7 times a week. Nearly 6 in 10 say that AI recommendations have changed their care routines. I feel like that might be risky. 71% do still trust veterinarians most, and I think that's the way to go.
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0: 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Well, Northern Ontario is a special, special place. There's nowhere else like it on Earth. And a lot goes into making it such an awesome place. There's the outdoors. There's the people, of course. There's the businesses. So we are showcasing area businesses. And every month we're going to talk about one. We're going to hear their stories. And you're going to learn more about them by going to mytimmonsnow.com. It's Driving the North. And all this month, we're talking about Northern College.
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13: A slight chance of showers overnight. Fog patches developing, the low 12. A mix of sun, cloud, and showers tomorrow, the high 23. More showers overnight Thursday, the low 12. A sun, cloud mix, and 25 Friday.
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1: I'm Bob McIntyre. Once water service is restored in Mountjoy Township, if it isn't already, there will be a boil water advisory in effect. Work to reline the water mains along Riverside Drive resulted in a main rupturing yesterday, hence all the water on the road. While you're waiting for the restoration of water, you can fill whatever containers you have at the Archie Dillon Sportsplex. City staff is on hand to help with that. For details on the boil water advisory and what it entails, go to mytimmonsnow.com. The anticipation's mounting at Branch 70 of the Legion in Iroquois Falls. This Saturday night, someone's going to win an estimated $30,000 in the Caxias draw. Branch past president and Caxias chair Don Bagan says this is the 32nd week of the current municipal license, and it's reaching the 50,000th ticket sold. That's the threshold. Now the jackpot has to be given away. It begins at 6 o'clock with one envelope being drawn.
2: If they don't have the ace of spades in the envelope, the first person wins 20% of all the funds that are collected for that week. Then we continue the draws until the ace of spades is found.
1: Tickets are on sale at the usual dealers until 4 o'clock Saturday afternoon and at the Legion Lounge until 5. The province is expanding student and family support offices to all 72 school boards across Ontario. It's intended to give parents a clear, effective way to get help regarding their child's education and find solutions faster after initial engagement with the teacher and principal. Education Minister Paul Calandra says parents should have a clear and consistent way to raise concerns and get answers when it comes to their child's education. Most members of the C.D. Howe Institute's Monetary Policy Council are calling for the Bank of Canada to keep its target for its benchmark policy interest rate at 2.25% for the next year. They say uncertainty stemming from the ongoing trade war with the United States was the prevailing theme at their latest meeting. The council includes the chief economists of Canada's largest banks, along with leading academic economists and financial market experts. For these stories and more, go to mytimmonsnow.com.
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1: A slight chance of showers overnight, fog patches developing, the low 12, a mix of sun, cloud, and showers tomorrow, the high 23, more showers overnight Thursday, the low 12, a sun, cloud mix, and 25 Friday.
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0: Everyone, I'm Carly Kincaid. So if you've got kids, do you have traditions with them? Because with our son, ever since he was way little, anytime he needed to have a picture taken, we put him in a shirt and tie. And can I tell you, so cute, okay? Now, grade 10 this year, not really as excited about our tradition. I don't know why. But this morning, send him out the door in the shirt. He says he's got the tie in his bag, but I can't be sure about that. Because at his school, they're going to take their pictures once this year. It's going to be for their student ID. And that's going to be their school pictures. So this is all going down. I'm not there. I don't know how it's going to play out. He did say to me, "You get what you get."
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11: This is Driving the North, the stories of the industries and people who continue to make a difference across the region. This month, we highlight Northern College. Northern College is building a sports dome on its Timmins campus, believing it will be great for the recruitment and health of students. Jarrett Dix, the Executive Director of Marketing, Communications, and External Relations, says some programs will also use it for their training.
12: Also really good for our community and for the region because it's going to be a really good asset for year-round sports and activities and also another recruitment driver to bring families to the North.
11: The dome will house two full tennis courts that converts to 8 pickleball courts.
12: But then we also have the full soccer pitch that can be divided into 3 youth soccer pitches. And then around the perimeter, we have a 3-lane oval track. But on the one side, we have a 4-lane sprinting track that's over 100 meters.
11: Weight training will also be available under the dome. Dick says the anticipated opening will be in January or February. Listen each day at 8:20 a.m. and 4:20 p.m. or go online at mytimmonsnow.com for more Driving the North.
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0: Shenandoah, Country 93.1. I'm Carly Kincaid. Well, I am going to be a blithering mess. I will ugly cry, and you will too. Netflix is premiering a three-part docuseries called The One About Matthew Perry. We get it October 27th. It will be the first extensive documentary about Matthew Perry since he passed away in October 2023. It's going to feature previously unreleased photos and videos from his family's private collection. There will be interviews with his sister, and I will be a puddle on the floor.
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11: A slight chance of showers overnight. Fog patches developing, the low 12. A mix of sun, cloud, and showers tomorrow, the high 23. More showers overnight Thursday, the low 12. A sun, cloud mix, and 25 Friday.
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0: Jamison Rogers, Luke Combs, Country 93.1. I'm Carly Kincaid. My daughter admitted to me that she's expensive. I was like, tell me something I don't know. I mean, with all the activities and things that kids do and need, it costs a lot of money to raise them. Well, Sports for Kids Timmins is a local charity that assists kids between the ages of 4 and 18 from low-income families so they can participate in organized sports in the Timmins area. So important. And it's that time of year when all the registrations are happening. So they'll pay registration and equipment up to $450 per child per year. So if you think that your kids could benefit from this, or you want to support the cause and make a donation, sportsforkidstimmons.com.
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1: I'm Bob McIntyre. Looks like it'll be tomorrow morning before water's coming out of the taps west of the Mattagami Bridge again. In an update, the city says it won't be restored until late this evening after 10 o'clock, with full restoration by morning. That's when a boil water advisory takes effect, likely until the weekend. The whole situation was caused by a water main that ruptured during work to line water mains serving Mountjoy Township. A depot for clean water is open at the Archie Dillon Sportsplex until 8 o'clock tonight. City staff is on site to help refill whatever reusable bottles, jugs, and containers you bring. The anticipation's mounting at Branch 70 of the Legion in Iroquois Falls. This Saturday night, someone's going to win an estimated $30,000 in the Catch the Ace draw. Branch past president and Catch the Ace chair Don Bagan says this is the 32nd week of the current municipal license, and it's reaching the 50,000th ticket sold. That's the threshold. Now the jackpot has to be given away. It begins at 6 o'clock with one envelope being drawn.
2: If they don't have the ace of spades in the envelope, the first person wins 20% of all the funds that are collected for that week. Then we continue the draws until the ace of spades is found.
1: Tickets are on sale at the usual dealers until 4 o'clock Saturday afternoon and at the Legion Lounge until 5. The province is expanding student and family support offices to all 72 school boards across Ontario. It's intended to give parents a clear, effective way to get help regarding their child's education and find solutions faster after initial engagement with the teacher and principal. Education Minister Paul Calandra says parents should have a clear and consistent way to raise concerns and get answers when it comes to their child's education. Most members of the C.D. Howe Institute's Monetary Policy Council are calling for the Bank of Canada to keep its target for its benchmark policy interest rate at 2.25% for the next year. They say uncertainty stemming from the ongoing trade war with the United States was the prevailing theme at their latest meeting. The council includes the chief economists of Canada's largest banks, along with leading academic economists and financial market experts. For these stories and more, go to MyTimmonsNow.com.
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1: A slight chance of showers overnight. Fog patches developing, the low 12. A mix of sun, cloud, and showers tomorrow, the high 23. More showers overnight Thursday, the low 12. A sun, cloud mix, and 25 Friday.

0: 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As we wrap up our workday, I'm Carly Kincaid. Thank you for being here. Don't forget that the Cochrane Fall Fair is just around the corner, September 11th and 12th. 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

0: Parker Wetmore, Country 93.1. We talk a lot about words. Words that are new to us, that we don't know the meaning of, maybe we'll never use, or maybe we will. How about sardine maxing? I kid you not. If you've had trouble finding canned sardines at the grocery store lately, you can blame TikTok. Influencers are praising sardines for being packed with protein and omega-3 fatty acids. I mean, this is not new, but once TikTok got a hold of it, so this craze is called sardine maxing. And there's a problem with it because the sudden demand for sardines is clashing with major supply chain issues as warmer ocean temperatures are pushing the fish into deeper waters. They're harder to catch. So we could have a shortage of sardines.
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6: A slight chance of showers overnight. Fog patches developing, the low 12. A mix of sun, cloud, and showers tomorrow, the high 23. More showers overnight Thursday, the low 12. A sun, cloud mix. And

0: 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We give you 90s at 9. No host, the 90s slow dance around 9:50 and Guaranteed Garth around 10:04. I'm Carly Kincaid. That's it. That's all for me. I'm out. Thank you for being here. We'll do it all over again tomorrow. And I'm going to leave you with Post Malone and Morgan Wallen. Next.
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2: I'm Bob McIntyre. Looks like it'll be tomorrow morning before water's coming out of the taps west of the Mattagami Bridge again. In an update, the city says it won't be restored until late this evening after 10 o'clock, with full restoration by morning. That's when a boil water advisory takes effect, likely until the weekend. The whole situation was caused by a water main that ruptured during work to line water mains serving Mountjoy Township. A depot for clean water is open at the Archie Dillon Sportsplex until 8 o'clock tonight. City staff is on site to help refill whatever reusable bottles, jugs, and containers you bring. The anticipation's mounting at Branch 70 of the Legion in Iroquois Falls. This Saturday night, someone's going to win an estimated $30,000 in the Catch the Ace draw. Branch past president and Catch the Ace chair Don Bagan says this is the 32nd week of the current municipal license, and it's reaching the 50,000th ticket sold. That's the threshold. Now the jackpot has to be given away. It begins at 6 o'clock with one envelope being drawn.
3: If they don't have the ace of spades in the envelope, the first person wins 20% of all the funds that are collected for that week. Then we continue the draws until the ace of spades is found.
2: Tickets are on sale at the usual dealers until 4 o'clock Saturday afternoon and at the Legion Lounge until 5. The province is expanding student and family support offices to all 72 school boards across Ontario. It's intended to give parents a clear, effective way to get help regarding their child's education and find solutions faster after initial engagement with the teacher and principal. Education Minister Paul Calandra says parents should have a clear and consistent way to raise concerns and get answers when it comes to their child's education. Most members of the C.D. Howe Institute's Monetary Policy Council are calling for the Bank of Canada to keep its target for its benchmark policy interest rate at 2.25% for the next year. They say uncertainty stemming from the ongoing trade war with the United States was the prevailing theme at their latest meeting. The council includes the chief economists of Canada's largest banks, along with leading academic economists and financial market experts. For these stories and more, go to mytimmonsnow.com.
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2: A slight chance of showers overnight, fog patches developing, the low 12, a mix of sun, cloud, and showers tomorrow, the high 23, more showers overnight Thursday, the low 12, a sun, cloud mix, and 25 Friday.
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4: A slight chance of showers overnight. Fog patches developing, the low 12. A mix of sun, cloud, and showers tomorrow, the high 23. More showers overnight Thursday, the low 12. A sun, cloud mix, and 25 Friday.
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5: A slight chance of showers overnight. Fog patches developing, the low 12. A mix of sun, cloud, and showers tomorrow, the high 23. More showers overnight Thursday, the low 12. A sun, cloud mix, and 25 Friday.
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8: A slight chance of showers overnight. Fog patches developing, the low 12. A mix of sun, cloud, and showers tomorrow, the high 23. More showers overnight Thursday, the low 12. A sun, cloud mix, and 25 Friday.
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